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1: Show us. For sure, of course, of course. You want to see more?
2: Yes.
3: Yeah, of course.
1: Is it okay if I do it with somebody of you?
4: Aileen.
2: All right.
1: Oh, great. 谢谢. It's very simple.
2: 特别简单.
1: I'm the assistant. I will do the work and you do the magic.
2: 我是魔术师，他是我的助理.
1: Very easy, very easy. Look, we have here some pieces like this. Would you take a little piece? Uh-huh. Okay, perfect.
2: 拿着这个小花。
1: Mm-hmm.Oh yes, I like the music. Mm-hmm. Very nice. Okay, perfect. We take more of these little pieces. Yes, yes, yes. And now you can start, please, Aileen, to make a ball of these pieces.
4: I do that every time when I... Okay. Yes, perfect. And
1: now comes the dirty work. I will do the dirty work.Perfect. I take it.
4: Yeah.
1: I take it. Now, do the dirty work.
2: Uh-huh. Oh, okay.
1: You want to?
2: 我让助理做这些。
1: But it's sticky enough. Oh, yes. It's holding. And can you do me a favor and give it a little bit?
2: Oh, this I can do.
1: Okay. So you are... And look at this. And one more. One more. Keep blowing.
4: Very, very nice. For you.
2: 谢谢
4: and
2: Thank you
4: so much.
0: 阿姨，好不好？
3: 好。
0: 谢谢。
2: 好。
0: 下面带给我们的又是什么样精彩的节目呢？我们掌声有请。

0: Medicine plant, it is very long procedure. We should follow protocol.
1: We isolate these microbes from medicine plant, identify them, and apply them in some economic crops. By natural way, use natural resources, in the same time help the plant to control some fungal disease. This work is help the environmental, is help for sustainable agriculture, for growing the economic crops.
2: Okay.
3: 等待的过程需要数天，待到提纯后的菌株性状稳定，它们将迎来一轮火眼金睛的审视。
1: In the past 10 years, I have been published more than 55 papers, SCCI papers, and we get high citation.
3: 新疆作为全球干旱区极为重要的地理单元，在这里，关于自然、气候、地理、天文、生物多样性等很多未被人类认知和揭示的科学规律，都在等待探索者的到来。2019年，在奥萨马的牵线下，中国科学院新疆生态与地理研究所和埃及阿里什大学签署合作备忘录，并积极筹划共建实验室。新疆高质量推进一带一路核心区建设，把自身的区域性开放战略纳入国家向西开放的总体布局中，以开放的姿态拥抱世界，打造对外开放的新高地。在此背景下，像奥萨马一样的优秀科研工作者来到新疆发展科研事业，也为自己的祖国与中国的科研合作牵线搭桥，贡献着自己的力量。
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1: Yeah. Yes.出来了 ，Our cotton baby
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1: This field it is belong to some local farmer here. I'm so happy that he agreed to apply our strains here.
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8: 好的地方。
1: 我喜欢你，很好。First time I come to China, nobody support me.At that time, I know nothing about Chinese language. Even ni hao is just, I cannot say it. When I come to Xinjiang, everyone, you know, Xinjiang, where is Xinjiang? Where is Xinjiang? I stay in Xinjiang for more than 10 years. I think I do the right decision.
11: 低楼层走上楼，让生活绽放活力色。出门带上环保杯，为日常添点亮色。背上环保袋。第新的时尚色，绿色生活让世界拥有了更多的颜色，绿色低碳，多彩中国。开心的一天总干干净净开始，再忙再拼也要好好吃饭，适量运动，活力满满，记得喝水，加速代谢，好好休息，迎接美好的明天。偶尔放松身心，保持良好的心态，用健康

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1: We've over the period we've learned about Beijing Smart City, so that at least we can have our cities becoming very smart in terms of their healthcare, education, transportation, and sanitation.

0: 来，我们掌声欢迎 Tim Mark。Tim Mark 呢，来自德国，是一位视觉艺术家。他呢，获得了蒙特卡洛魔术节的金奖，被誉为是世界奇幻魔术师。来，再次把掌声送给 Tim Mark， 欢迎欢迎 ，Welcome。
1: Show us.
2: For sure, of course, of course. You want to see more?
1: Yes.
3: Yeah.
2: Is it okay if I do it with somebody of you?
3: Eileen.
1: All right.
2: Oh, great. 谢谢。It's very simple.
1: 特别简单。
2: I'm the assistant, I will do the work, and you do the magic.
1: 我是魔术师，他是我的助理。
2: Very easy, very easy. Look, we have here some pieces like this. Would you take a little piece? Uh-huh. Okay, perfect.
1: 那这是个小花。
2: Mm-hmm. Oh yes, I like the music. Mm-hmm. Very nice.
1: 这是个小花。
2: Okay, perfect. We take more of these little pieces.
1: 都给我了，好好好。
2: Yes, yes, yes. And now you can start, please, Eileen, to make a ball.Of these pieces.
3: I do that every time when I. Okay. 课的时候我都会喜欢这么
1: 做一个球
2: Yes, perfect.、Okay. And now comes the dirty work. I will do the dirty work. Perfect. I take it.
3: Yeah.
2: I take it. And now do the dirty work.
1: Uh-huh. Oh, okay.
2: You want to?
1: 不然助理做这些。
2: But it's sticky enough. Oh yes, it's holding.And can you do me a favor and give it a little piece?
1: Oh, this I can do.
2: Okay. So you are... And look at this. And one more. Keep blowing.
3: Eileen! Wow!
2: Great. Very, very nice.
1: For you. Thank you.
2: Thank you so much. Eileen, 好不好？
3: 好。
1: 好。
0: 下面。带给我们的又是什么样精彩的节目呢？我们掌声有请。

0: 里面没有东西，里面也没有东西。
1: Oh my god,
2: how many birds do we have?
3: 我们这边需要六
2: 个 Three bottles, right?
4: 现在三个
2: 对 I will use only one

0: 免出来一倍 So many And look, let's look inside One more bottle Okay So how many bottles do we have in total? Let's check
1: 4个还差2瓶